painting out your chest on a vision quest, searching for balance, need for progress, recognize unrest. Never stop fighting for the people until my last breath. Time for full press. Give them what they need, yo. Wicked sound, let's do this. I didn't make the revolution, I'm just gonna smash them.

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0: 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He understands that. All right, this next one we call More Time. 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

0: Those motherfuckers are dead right now, too. 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
1: No way!
0: Let's do this. 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
1: Congratulations.
0: We're taking over.

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Thanks for coming out. 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

0: That's how you guys want to do it.
1: Let's try it once, yeah.
0: It's just. So you heard it. Yeah.

0: The wrong they complain, even though they call the father's name, it's a shame, though they want us to do.
1: That song is originally on.
0: I know this is not new.
2: Oh, yeah.
1: Yeah.
0: Another wrong they complain, even though I call the father.

0: Yes, juice.
1: This one goes out
2: bring the vibes.
3: To all the family in the house, you know who you are.
1: Woo!
2: Speed it up for me, cause I'm a soldier. I busted in a real style. Speed it up for me, come. Yeah, you know this rhythm, y'all. It's an old time shit. Bust it and you know we can't quit. 2006, fuck it.
3: I tried to quit, but I need another hit.
2: Yeah. Reaching out to all the soldiers.
3: It's the family crew.
2: If you heard this one before.

brother's keeper that I should not deny. 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People living fat, yet so many die. Yeah, most I wonder why. And as I deal with the subject like a real to me, clear to me like Bougie Mountain, I wrote my destiny. Rest of me feeling like I ain't even free.

0: Ready?
1: I want your name set list.
0: I've got one of them, but yes, alright. It's not the set list that's the problem. It clearly says
2: it's the reader of the set list that's the problem.
0: It clearly says you.
1: It clearly states.
3: In the next song class.
4: Yo, all right, check it out. Every time we come through, we want to leave it no doubt that we blow this motherfucker up, you know what I mean? So y'all gonna be the judge. If we blowing up the spot, or can we blow up the spot? The J-U, a C-E, you can see we blowing up the spot on the daily, yo. All right, I like this, I like it like that. All right. Yeah. Each and every time we roll through your town, represent the masses strictly underground. Forget OZs, don't tease, we won't bounce. Stay a step ahead till the shit goes down. Each and every time we roll through your town, represent the masses strictly underground.

0: say a step ahead, yo. 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
1: Yeah, yeah.
0: That's right. 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

0: through your town. Represent the masses, strictly underground. But get OZs, don't keys, we won't bow. Stay a step ahead till the shit goes down. Each and every time we roll through your town. Represent the masses, strictly underground. But get OZs, don't keys, we won't bow. Stay a step ahead, cause we stay a step ahead.
1: Yeah, yeah.
0: Stay a step ahead.
1: Chill for real.
2: What?
1: 2006, so did the coast. Zeus crew. Yeah, yeah, Brian. No.
0: I just want guitar. I just want guitar. Get to guitar. Alright, alright. Alright, here we go. Check it out. 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Everybody, yo, just lean. 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

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But you know that we have to do it every day. Uh-huh. And to have it my way. Big up the session. It's a blessing. Another juice flavor. Yeah.

0: Cause you know that we never end. Both children Jeff I again.
1: Sure.
0: Cause you know that it never ends. Both children Jeff I again. And you know it never ends.

0: 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Yo. 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
1: Engine fire again. Cause you know that it never ends, y'all. Chill and Jeff fire again.

0: fire again. 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
1: Yeah.
0: Schillinger fire again. Cause you know it never ends.
1: Yeah.
0: Schillinger fire again.

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2: 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I feel like y'all with us now. Yeah.

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1: oh, no,
0: Rebel,
1: no,
0: Rebel,
1: and
0: Rebel.
1: So, thank you all. Thank you very much.
0: Yes, I am.
1: And that was for the girls. Hey, but we don't play music partially for anybody in particular. We play it for everybody.
0: Boo, boo.

0: Night.
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1: You know how we do it. Another one of those West Coast joints. 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Yeah. Check it out. 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Said we love hip hop. 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
1: We're gonna run it again?
0: A long time, we know, gee, we get friends on the time, huh? We back every day, so I think we're

0: comfortable. 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We can make it spicy by doing dynamic stuff, but huh? For like 45 minutes or something.
1: That's the D sharp to like B flat.
0: All right, M16 thing of one.
2: Boom.

0: safe. 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
1: Yeah, I'll be fine.
0: Alright. What other things?
2: Isn't this beautiful? Yes, man. Big up all the people that work really, really, really hard for many months to put this situation together, man. Give them a really nice round of applause, man. Come on. Yes, respect where it's due, man. Hey, new site, new style, new everything, man. 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
1: It's just $10. $10 to make you holler. It's the Juice Crew. And it's the Doug Who, Cowboy, and the Cowgirl. 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Pass it right in the
2: check out original.

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0: We used to play Star Wars on that one. 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That was always a fun one. Remember that?
1: Dun, dun, dun, dun,
0: dun, dun.
2: I remember you guys played that at that bowling alley when it was still open.
0: I heard Ellie and Harry Tyler, those guys, remix that song recently, like on just a ragga rhythm, like it was mixed down kind of simpler, like ragga rhythm and stuff like that. It was interesting. I was like, there it is.
2: A couple years ago.
0: Yeah, maybe that's the one I heard it on.
3: He's so quick on that.

Y'all ready for this? Y'all ain't ready yet? Y'all ready yet? All right. Y'all ready?

0: That is you, then.
1: Check one, two. You are now tuned in to the Juice Crew. Yeah. One, two, only moments away. I said only moments away. Yeah. I said only moments away. Reggae music, hip-hop music, and dancehall music with the one and only Juice Crew alongside David Gideon and Mochu. With special guest Ishidubi. Yeah. One, two.

0: play me because I'm a Dodger fan. You know what I'm saying? Yep. Yep. You heard it here. Let's run this. What's up? All right, all right, all right. I got another special treat for y'all. Okay, if y'all clap loud enough, maybe we can get my brother Ishii up here again. Can you give us some love right there? He's doing double duty. He's a sound man and microphone doctor.
1: Pick up the man Ishii.
0: Reggae, reggae music. Reggae, reggae music. If you love it, reggae, reggae music. If you love it, make some noise.
2: Yeah.
1: Big up the man Ishii.
2: This one is dedicated to the children. Whoa, I, yeah.

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1: Hip-hop, dancehall, and roots music.
0: Y'all ready to have a party tonight? Are y'all gonna party with us tonight? All right. Yes, I.
2: Back and forth. I'm gonna try to.
3: That's it.

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When I was a youth, I was a house rock. Now they call me Chill the Booster. 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

0: 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Yeah, see? That's what I was talking about.
1: P-I-M-P.
0: Yeah! Are y'all feeling good? Thanks for, like, rocking. 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This is fun for me. I know it doesn't look like much, like...
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0: Memories, memories. 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
1: Nah, police.
0: Yo, thanks for coming out. We love y'all. I'm a word dealer. Wicked, wicked, wicked. Cause I'm a word dealer.
1: I'm forced to keep it real at the call me.

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Cause I'm a word dealer. I'm forced to keep it real and just call me the microphone killer. 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

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I got a problem. I got a problem. 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
1: It's a joke, man. 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If it ain't real chalk, chilly to say that. You'll be called back. You'll be called laid flat. 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
0: My crew coming. My crew coming dangerous and vicious, and suckers say, hey, yo, he just dissed us. He got a problem, I think he's conceited. He is not conceited, they just couldn't beat it. Cause when we're at a club,

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This is called a stage show, also a class. I only come to educate the mass of young people. To this, there's no sequel. Just a message, yo. Be peaceful. Brother Diaz, what you got for we? Brother Diaz, what you got for me? Uno si, ay. Brother Diaz, what you got for we? Come upon the mic and blow up the whole party. Brother Diaz, what you got for we?

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Right ideas, what you got for me? Tell me, what you got for me? Oh, what you got for me?

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And I'm bust upon the one, me brother creaky. And the one DS, finally up here. Cause I know him felt the vibe, so him got to blow up here. He had to come up cause him got to get some waves. And I know all the gal in the bay, them I go complain that he's not there keeping him warm. Try to big up the skills, DS. 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

0: cause too many people go on like them are paralyzed, walking talk like them hypnotized. 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Smoke every strain of the good Cali bud. 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The way Troy Perez smoke, supply by the ton. 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It grow in Jaja, star and a sun. And you know, say the fire can't done.
1: It's true, the fire burned tonight.
0: Troy Perez, original farmer.
1: That's
0: man.
1: Right.
0: Easy star.
1: Give it up for the harvest tonight. Yes, yes.
0: The harvest. Outlaw out of the area.
1: Many pumpkins coming off the patch.
2: Sure, you got that one.
0: Tra la la la la, welcome the outlaw.
1: What,
0: bad
1: what?
0: Bad gun off over Colorado. Deers pon the war path for they come out look for.

Ready, Mr. Ready, Mr. Ready, come again. 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

Alright then, alright then. Ganja filigo, say the ganja filigo, say the ganja filigo down in this Iowa. Ganja filigo, say the ganja filigo, say ganja filigo up in this area. Ganja filigo, say the ganja filigo, say the ganja filigo in this Iowa. Ganja filigo, say the ganja filigo, say the ganja filigo up in this area. Ganja we smoke, we no want no other. Big ganja tree, what look like me mother. This a big ganja we what a smoking on me room, I know it. Ganja pipe we smoke and a ganja pipe we blaze. 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And from the month of moon to the gentleman, we smoke ganja, no feel no way. Listen to the DJ say, smoke ganja every single day. Nobody vex yourself, nobody

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1: Watch him on.
0: Yeah, boy, I tell him, say, watch it now.
1: Sure.
0: Hey, you want to hear something now?
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1: Bass.
0: Everyone is gonna like this.
1: Sure.
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1: Where?
0: What me a go do me born them little Sonia? 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

0: rapper Troy Perez. 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Now smoke the seed, kill out the breed. 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
1: Got that? 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
0: Yeah. 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
1: the flow, you got it tonight.

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And all of them are there rough on echo sound dung in the town, the math for drop. 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I tell you said I'm breaking down so many walls, they call me liberator. Sound man now if you can put your hand upon the fader. 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And to our sexy body, yeah, we link with you later. Take you higher than our Empire State Elevator. Never realized that I and I was such a perpetrator. And an outdoor homegrown, never need a generator. Cause I'm in an outsteader. Tchaw. D is a hot stepper. 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And when you see me upon the mic, throw your spliffs up high. Cause we done blaze it up. Whether in Santiago or Valparaiso, you just know how we go. And if we coming back in Navinia, I have to tell the girl come closer, cariña. Because you don't know how this mean to me. Bossa Española in our office daily. And I tell you say you don't know what this mean to me. Diaz, dip upon the mic, grita huevón.

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0: Diaz, how does that how does the first part of that Clandestino go?
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0: 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One, we don't follow what I compel them. I don't say, I don't say, juice crew. Yo, they lifted, I you know, higher than the ceiling. Burn up my weed and you know say, ultimate feeling. The weed'll make me high, shiny up me eye, must testify. Weed'll make me high like the weed on the sun and the sky. Come up and read it, me have to tell the girl why. Yeah, yo, me have to try, I'm no shy guy. Step up to the girl and true me say I got. You got the zoom thing, in a your boom thing. One big step up to the girl and say something. You got the bum thing, but nothing to say. Woo! Alright. Run some old school reggae.
1: Boom.
0: That's alright. Alright, to the people watching the video.
1: Okay, where you at? Are some incense burning?
2: Yeah, put it down if it's about time. Okay. I had to let it go because. In and out, I figured if it's.
1: That's Dia's rhythm right there.
2: Smokey's alright as long as it's smelling correct.
1: That was your rhythm.
3: How many tears I shed?
0: We got my boy Colin, my boy Jay Bird on the drums.
3: Put up
0: the
3: top tongue,
0: keep it tight like a drum.
3: I water a flow from me eye. They think that me cry so much, me I

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who took care of me, who raised us up in the country so that we could remain. 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
1: 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THCCC to the K. Humboldt County, you know that manifest got it that way. 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
0: Demos love to my family, whether rich or poor.

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1: All right, this next tune coming up, last year, it's kind of a trippy year for me. 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
0: In a Babylon, youth and a hand on no go. 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Babylon side me, I'll take me fish a fish. 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

0: 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Together, one heart,
1: rhythm, this is the rhythm, final hour. Rhythm. 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Yeah. Introduce the man named Ishi Duvel.
2: Yeah,
1: reaching out in all the style.
2: Long time we tell the people them. I truly have to recognize.
0: Yes, I.
2: A long time we talk to the people them. Rhythm style. Boom, y'all. This is the story of a strong black man, an African who fought for peace in his land.
3: Yeah.
2: And he

0: So
1: far with no evil Monday.
0: Right.
1: And King Selassie and the general, me father and me emperor. Why you say choose crew?
2: Hit them la.
0: Yeah.
2: Ishi Dubai, I tell them one sack. Hit them la.
0: Yeah.
2: Ishi Dubai, I miss it. Ishi Dubai.
0: Well, let me kick one. I said my job ain't done. I wanna rhyme again and I'm feeling fun. It's a Friday night and we gonna have a good time. Check the list and check the rhyme. Drop down the rhythm every time we kick it. Cause you know that the chill is gonna stick. Cause I get quick with it every time I'm on the chili mic.
2: Yo, just give me the rhythm, rhythm. But me hair cleanse my mind with my knowledge. The film rolling up Babylon College. Babylon sight me now take me for savage. Sipper from my chalice and poop I get damage again. But me hair cleanse my mind with my knowledge. I got been rolling no Babylon College.
0: No.
2: Babylon sight me, take me fish a fish, but me ship a from me chalice and me tell them. Out in fish see the city from a plant in the dirt. Good ganja plant to come from my earth. See the view, paper, pants and shirt. Tell Babylon them fish flirt. Show, on a ras, on a dog, on a go.
0: Yeah.
2: Nowhere fish see it and no go bow. In a Babylon no hand no no go. I me tell them. Yo, burn me hair, cleanse me mind with me knowledge. Not feeling rolling, no Babylon
0: College.
2: Babylon sight me all, take me fish a bitch and me sipper from me chalice and me tell them. Burn me hair, cleanse my mind with
0: me
2: my
0: knowledge.
2: Yeah, people, if you love to burn the weed like I do. Stay do. Call if you smoke the chalice. So
0: no,
2: you will feel it.
0: Don't tease him.
2: I

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1: Yeah, yeah.
0: Moe does.
1: Cause I'm in love with Mary Jane. She help I heal our pain. Yo, cause I'm in love with Mary Jane. Cause she help I heal.

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0: Volcano style.
1: Cause yesterday me met a girl named Sally. What she want me do, me just smoke the good golly. The other day me met a girl named Denise. Well, me want smoke the weed with her to me weaken on me knees. And the other day me met a girl named Sally. What she asked me once, me smoke the good golly.
0: That's all
1: the
0: she want.
1: The next day me met a girl named. What me want for do, I'ma tell him say.
0: Tell
1: mix
0: him
1: me. Herbal when me smoke, I give me weaken on me knees. Just puff from me chalice, tell me chest up. Babylon can't touch me, I grade cheese. Just pass another split, please.
0: Please.
1: Pan the hilltop where me plant up me herb. Cause you know say that a coke pipe a fake herb. From your junk and dry, where surely you're going. Just ease up, juice.
0: Juice massive every time.
2: Make some noise, farmers. Make some noise.
1: Yeah. Thank you.
2: Yes, they with us tonight. They with us tonight.
1: Yeah. Sticky fingers.
2: Watch it now. Yes. Sticky. Let's keep this party rolling. I think you guys ready to dance tonight. Y'all with us? All right.
1: Okay. All right.
2: Well, y'all better be winding up your waist out there.
1: Definitely reaching out to all my local friends and family. Brother Mochero, bring it. Yo. This a reaching out to them. God, you know, say, on them.
0: Boo, boo.
1: Yeah, I tell them, say, this a reaching out to McKinley Villa.
0: International.
1: On the hill, you know, for real. Show them the steel. And a big deal. I tell them, say, Yo, and them, all of the onions, weed. Hold on. Yo, I just burn my weed, and you know, it's like off key a little bit. Just give me a minute. Excuse me.
2: As happens after the herb song.
1: Lord, you know,
0: woo!
1: I'm not a Jamaican. I don't come from Jamaica. I'm right here from California. I'm gonna big about California people.
0: Big about.
1: What about them say, yo? But if you ever hear a white boy trying to sound like a Jamaican, that's me. All right.
2: Are you a white boy?
1: I'm about to say, yeah. Hey, yo.
2: Some.
1: Cashing up a puff and
2: dun.
1: She got the glue, she got the
2: gum.
1: Me want she be me sugar plum again. All of that and then
2: some.
1: Cashing up a puff and
2: dun.
1: She got the glue, she got the gum.
2: Gum.
1: Me want she be me sugar.
0: She's all of that.
1: We could have told she mama ratios on this suppling chai. Cause the vegetable fresh and the fruit is nice bright. Love your flex and your vibe and your pretty smile. Me love the hot girl profile. Style will have good work, you want well in. I am me, but I see funny. No, you're not gonna tell me if you want to flatter me. No, we're not gonna matter me. Come, me give a high night love and agony. She don't want a boogie, I got no, she don't want no. She wants a real coach, a real
2: raga.
1: From that tissue, I'm me say big off a true cup. One love, my princess, your respect is due again. All of that and in
2: some.
1: Cause she's not papa fun,
2: done.
1: She got the glue, she got the gum.
2: Gum.
1: You know me, yeah. Washi be me sugar plum car. All of that and in
2: some.
1: Cause she no papa van
2: dum.
1: Cause she got the glue, she got the gum.
2: Yeah.
1: Cause you know
2: yeah.
1: Say that, yeah. Go, I tell them the rest, yeah. You know.
2: Take my soul to another level. You the only one that understands this rebel. I know I'm trouble, but I'm not what I always fear. And when I act a fool, I do it, it's not so clear. Said fear of the future, fear of the past, fear of the present, girl, is it gonna last?
1: Cheer.
2: In the prison, girl, you got your own cash. Independent woman, you don't need my stash.
1: Yeah. Some. Cause she not pop off and
2: dun.
1: She got the glue, she got the gum. You know, she got the girl, me want she be bishop of plum again.
2: All of that
1: and then
2: some.
1: Cause she not pop off and
2: dun.
1: She got the glue, she got the gum. Now you know, say that me want she be miss sugar.
2: Yeah,
1: she could not tell, very, I show all this deal. Magnificent, calm, sample day long. You could have bad, so you could have fly like a hurricane. In all your airport, one fi come fly the plane, you could have deal. Woman fi free, ya magnificent and calm, step for the long. Still, cause you could have bad, so you could have fly like every game. And now your airplane, all of them the same, yo. All of that and then
2: some.
1: Cause she no papa fan done.
2: Dun.
1: She got the glue, she got the gum.
2: Gum.
1: Me want she be me sugar, plum again. All of that and then
2: some.
1: Cause she no papa fan done.
2: Dun.
1: She got the glue, she got the gum.
2: Gum.
1: Once again, la la la la la, all of the honey, some. Cause she no buff up and dun. She got the glue, she got the gum.
2: Yo, she's all of that.
1: Me want she be
2: she's
1: all of that. Once again, all of the honey,
2: some.
1: Cause she no buff up and
2: dun.
1: She got the glue, she got the.
2: She got the.
1: Hope y'all feeling lovely. How y'all feeling? Y'all feeling good?
2: Yes.
1: I hope so, man. Have another drink for me.
2: Hey. Hey, Ishii, give me a little bit more of my mic in the front monitors. Yeah.

0: life.
1: Rebel life, young.
0: Yes.
2: Thank you. We got more chill. It was nice, man.
0: Nice.
2: Yeah, we gotta keep our family tight.
0: That's it, y'all. Thanks for vibing with us. Right. We gonna keep the party just rolling. Just rolling.
2: Like
0: we want y'all to sweat.

0: Yes.
1: Thank you.
0: That's energy, y'all. That's the one, David Gideon, over there on the microphone.
1: Longside Motel. Longside Ishi Dubai.
0: That's right.
1: Respect to Sam Saphir for coming out with the sound system.
0: This one is, I want everybody. Longside the Black Star Productions. Wind it up your waist. Here it comes. Here

0: Mochill. 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
1: Just so you guys don't know, that song's not about heroin. I'm not addicted to smack. I'm addicted to the smackdown. It's a difference. It's a big difference. Ask that girl. She know what's up. All right. Let's do it.
0: Chill.
1: Let's do it.
0: Chill.
1: What's next?
0: Chill.
1: Y'all feeling the vibe tonight? It's Good Friday.
0: Chill.
1: It's Good Friday. I mean, how much better can it get?
0: Chill.
1: Is there a great Friday? Is there a great Friday out there?
0: If there ever was, I think we'll be today. I'm going to tell that shit. Yo. These are reaching out. Oh, we get on wide. Cause you know, sir, some girl with the modest style.

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No Tonga, you know, said him, curvy this style. But poor girl, wicked and white. 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
2: What?
0: Thank you very much. 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
0: If you love reggae music, I love. We're just a bunch of crew from Humboldt County.
2: We love it.
0: All local people on Humboldt County area.

0: all.
1: Thank you.
0: Yes. Thanks for vibing with us tonight, y'all.
1: Yeah, thank you for vibing family with business. Us tonight.
0: It's family business every time.
1: Family business every
0: this
1: time.
0: This is my homie Gideon right here.
1: They know me, man. They know me.
0: He's kind of like my little brother.
1: If you don't
0: kinda
1: know.
0: Kind of like my little brother, but he's taller than me, so
1: it's kind of. Yeah.
0: We're I'm kind of like our, his little sister.
1: No, we try to keep our anonymity around this place, but God got to just be blowing me up.
0: That was a bad joke. Damn, what was that?
1: Hey, you ready for some more music? Yeah, plus a tune.
0: Running.
1: For us, let's see what you got to play. All right, thank you. Thank you all very much.
0: All right, I want everybody to come to the front of the stage right now. We gonna tighten up this dance floor. We gonna get the dance floor party hopping. 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Yeah, come on up.

0: Rastafari.
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0: I feel like
1: y'all feel like we rocked the party yet?
0: Yeah. We have a special guest. 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We're on the track. 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
1: love, love, love, love, love, love.
0: Yeah, you know what I'm saying, people. You know, it's, I only gotta say that once in the show. We gotta say it one time. Don't mean to get political, but gotta come with the rhyme. We gotta start a new government.
2: Yeah.
0: Based off all organic grassroots.

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1: Bust it.
0: We are gonna tell them tonight. We are gonna tell them say.

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0: Ace Town crazy ballet, out of the town, pull on.
2: So we gonna
0: chase those crazy ballet, out of the town, but yeah.
3: To the chorus.
1: Yes.
3: Read it to the chorus, hold on. Yo, excuse me while I light my spliff. Oh Lord, I gotta take a lift. From reality, I just can't drift. Oh Lord, I got to. One more time. Excuse me while I light my spliff. Oh Lord, I gotta take a lift. From reality, I just can't drift. No more. Done it. No more.
0: Yes. Juice Massive and Crew.
1: That's right.
3: That's all she wrote. You want to hear one more song before we go home? Let's get one more going before we leave. Before we leaving, we've got to say goodbye.
4: One more set.
3: Before we leaving.
1: Everybody report to the dance floor.
3: Report to the dance floor.
0: Yeah. El Honeydew Massive and Crew.
3: Let's go to see.
1: Honeydew. Grapefruit Bud.
3: So, this happens to be the niceness. Oh, Lord, I miss the niceness. Come again.
1: You know what I mean?
3: Oh, Lord, this happens to be the voice of the one easy alongside. And the man coaches for real alongside. Gideon.

0: party tonight. 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The Juice Crew and Honey,
1: yeah, watching our salsa.

0: the bat. Yo, yo, say, how with the country or a town?
1: We're gonna take it out on this course right here.
0: With Lord of mercy.
1: We're gonna take it out on this course out here.
0: With Lord of mercy.
1: Make some love, Gideon, make some love.
0: With Lord of mercy.
1: We've got to make some love before it's over. Yes. Are y'all feeling the vibes tonight? You know what's up. Y'all know what's up.
0: Yeah, I'm ready to get a little conscious and just send a positive vibe out to the world. Every time we play music, we like to do that and be a little bit thoughtful of all those who aren't doing as well as us in this country. We want to be conscious of those over in the Middle East, of those over in Africa, those over in Central and South America.
1: Nice,
0: mercy, that's nice.

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Yo. The party's over here. Party's over here. Yo. The party's over here. Party's over here. Yo. Party's over here. Yo. I'll tell you what's going on. We out here in the woods, up to no good. Lay it down like a fat redwood. Coming out again. That's what we do. The juice.

0: Big up Ishii Dubai. 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
1: Feel that.
0: On the flute, you know.
1: Feel
0: Papa.
1: That.
0: Big feel up that. And respect.
1: Feel that.
0: Remember, we don't call no names up here, so we just try keep that shit mellow, you know. I know how it roll. We got one more sound for y'all. Trust me, we want to big up everybody, the guest musicians.

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Yes, yes, yes, y'all. How y'all feeling tonight? Saturday night. 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Today is my daughter's 6th birthday. 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Yo, all right. 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

Hey, big up yourself, Jambalaya. Make some noise. We're going to get this thing popping off tonight. Get this thing popping off tonight. Hey, if you didn't know, this is Mission Critical. It's a critical situation here. Mission Critical. Big up DJ Dope Cowboy. Big up Jambalaya. Big up Juice Crew. Coming live and direct. 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

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We got DJ Dub Cowboy on the ones and twos. Check it out. We gonna hit this next track. 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We gonna come back. 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
1: Yo, respect. 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

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Lalalalalalalalalalalalalalalalalalalalalalalalalalalalalalalalalalalalalalalalalalalalalalalalalalalalalalalalalalalalalalalalalalalalalalalalalalalalalalalalalalalalalalalalalalalalalalalalalalalalalalalalalalalalalalalalalalalalalalalalalalalalalalalalalalalalalalalalalalalalalalalalalalalalalalalalalalalalalalalalalalalalalalalalalalalalalalalalalalalalalalalalalalalalalalalalalalalalalalalala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
2: Where we at? 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Where we are right now? 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Step ahead of Snap?
1: Yo! We only got so much time, so I'm not gonna give you my normal wisdom in between tracks. I know you guys really look forward to that. I'm just gonna just keep it flying. Hey, did I tell you my daughter's birthday was tonight? Did I say that? Everybody say happy birthday, Jada! She better have her ass in bed right now. 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

0: Right.
1: You're goddamn right. Yes. Give it up for Gideon. He was just walking by and he heard the jam and wanted to step up. All right. We got one more and then we're gonna let DJ Cowboy spin some tracks. Act like you know what's happening. You know what's happening. Don't look at me like I'm crazy. All right, this is a new track. Check it out. We wrote it like 2 weeks ago. And let me know what you feel. What's up? I want all the girls, you pour to the dance floor right now. Hey, all the fellas, report to the dance floor right now. This is important, kind of a message song. It's a message song. It's not like Marvin Gaye. It's more kind of like Tupac or Snoop Dogg.

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How you feeling tonight? 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
1: nice.
0: Up out there.
1: Nice.
0: Looks like it's clearing up out there. Lovely.
2: Sweet. Maybe you were at Plaza Grill. I don't know.

0: see my lyrics now, read it, read it. 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I meet a girl now, I
1: can't remember.
0: But I heard in the East Cassandra. If I could remember, I would.

0: know.
1: Yeah, nice and easy.
0: Sister.
1: Yeah.
2: Love it.
1: Far on.
0: Yes, yes, yes.
1: Yeah. Just screw.
2: Want a big old captain on the flute.
0: Captain on the flute, y'all.
2: Yeah. Seven mix, y'all. One more time, guys. You meet a girl at the bar, star. Once we jump in the car, star. Feel like, say, are you a bling star? Next morning, do you know where you are, star? Meet a girl at the bar, star. Once we jump in her car, star. Things say, you's a real dicky czar. Next morning, you don't know where you are. Next day, I meet a girl named Sally. What she want me to meet a girl? Hey!
0: Yeah!

0: I'm in love
1: with Mary Jane.
0: With Mary Jane.
2: You know that feeling.
0: Was it nice of female?
2: You know that feeling. Yes, I.
0: Best thing about Mary when it is, I feel no pain.
3: I got like maybe 10.
4: There's like some more in there. I wanted to let you get a chance to finish it if you want.

0: We got the man they call, we like to call him Massive Dreadlock. He's our guitar player, Massive Dreadlock. Give him some love, y'all. We got the one, roll it. Keep it going, y'all, keep it going. Yeah, that's it. We got the one they call David Gideon on the microphone. Give him some love too, people. David Gideon.
1: Thank you.
0: My name is Amosis. I am your MC for this evening. 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
1: Y'all know what I'm saying?
0: Oh, you understand? All right. Do your thing.
1: All right, lead them for a little excursion.
0: I like it.
1: Ask them whenever they're.

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1: I'm a
0: burn
1: it, man.
0: Burn, motherfucker, burn.
1: Yo, people, one last time for the rhythm and rhyme. And
0: that's right,
1: done.
0: One last time.
1: We're done.
0: That's it.

0: Gun up, girl, I'll get up in my life. 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I know I feel it, I know. No rude boy could run. Yo, thank you, people. We drunk. Hey. Speaking for myself, I want to thank you all very much. I'm drunk.
1: Hey, hey. This is the man we call David Gideon. He's the man that, you know, he's like that glue. That shit that stinks, but it keeps the shit together, you know what I mean? All right. Yo. We-

0: one love, y'all.
1: Yes, yes.
0: Respect every time, homebrews.

0: feeling? How you feeling?
1: Juice oh, Crew, no. Motherfucker!
0: That's right.
2: Yeah.
0: We're gonna keep it going, keep it knocking. You know. Nice. Massive D on the bass. That's right. Do what you can, do what you can, do what you can, do what you can, do what you can do what you can, yeah.

0: Yo!
1: Yeah.
0: Thank y'all so much. Thank you so much. I think y'all hear what we throwing down. That was Massive D on the bass right there. We gonna get him back on the guitar. Just give us a few seconds. Slave Driver, we got his ass working. All right, I love you. I love you guys. It's 09. Big up Obama. You know, it's a fucking about time. It's about time. Put me on. Yo, yo, yo.

0: All right, all right. 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
1: Una más,
0: we got one more.
1: Una
0: one more.
1: Más.
0: Yo.

0: notes that you make on that A chord of yours. So I can get that key
1: signature. Yeah, totally.
0: Signature.
2: Love it.
3: E minor's the key.
1: So that's the kind of stuff.
0: Yeah, but that would be A minor, dude. Except for
2: more than usual, like
0: the with a major six.
1: I like to play. I like playing more of those Latin to a beats.
0: No, it's Phrygian.
1: I get crazy and I can, but they're easier than those every sparse kind of stuff.
0: Generally, unless you, play the A though for me.
2: But the sparse thing's what you gotta really.

0: I've seen people that draws people in too.
1: Do you really play A minor there? Or A major?
0: Yeah. Cool. Yes. Looking forward to finding
1: so what note are you playing that makes it major right now?
0: My main wave
1: C sharp.
0: Listen to it in the car.
2: So what?
0: Listen to it in the car. We're driving, listening to our tunes in the car.
1: No tune.
2: Oh my god. I hope I have like a black eye. Can you see in here though?
0: Let me see. Doesn't look like you have a black eye.
2: A bunch
1: looks like you have a red eye.
2: Okay. Both eyes, right?
1: Mostly, I mean, that eye.

0: first one was a lot better, but at least we got the feel.
1: John, say, bastard, joint.
2: That's what I'd say.
3: First one was shorter.
0: What?

0: Make some noise, everybody.
1: All right, all right, all right. Check it out then.
2: I appreciate that, though. I wasn't even playing, though. I appreciate that. Thank you. Thank you all very much, for real.
3: One song that I want to learn, have us learn, is that old song, that

0: drum beat on this thing is like a disco beat or something like that.
1: I remember it was all like, almost like a slow ska beat.
0: It's very like, I don't know the drum lingo for it, but it's pretty even, like in terms of the,
1: yeah.
0: It's not swung really, it's more like a. And the tempo of it is in between a really slow root song and like a ska song.
1: Right, that's exactly how I remember. It was like it was a slow down.

0: bass though, it's gotta be like lower notes, so it's in the register with a medium bass register, not this octave.
1: That's not the octave I was playing. I'm playing the low octave like you're playing.
0: Play it?
1: Same note.
0: Maybe it's just all the staccato notes or something, but listen to the feel of the bass is more like

So pretty much the only notes you want terminated are

0: You had, I don't know if you just switched sounds briefly. It was like,
1: no,
0: even more open than that. Can you do one that's just like a little over?

0: Next extended.
1: Right.
2: Just forever. That one has
1: song
2: like a
1: name.
2: Nice little danceable vibe to it.
1: Yes. It's a
3: we're gonna keep
1: dance
3: ska. We're gonna keep
2: nice.
3: Working on that song.
1: Slow
3: that was like
1: ska
3: the
1: first
3: time. First time we tried to play stuff like that and like.
1: Yeah!
2: It's
4: good, man. It's excellent.
1: Yeah, good.
2: Is it that one? Remember the first time?
5: I will. Looking forward
3: no.
5: to seeing myself
3: in
5: the future, though.
1: Yeah! That's
4: yeah,
1: what I was saying.
4: So
1: I was like, yeah.
5: This is the solid.
3: Do you
5: bizarre
3: remember?
5: Everything's normal.
1: There's a bizarre upstairs.
4: Sounds good. Life's normal.

There's no one there.

0: remember her first time.
1: They want to smoke some.
0: Just a Colin was on it. We played it twice. We tried to play it once unsuccessfully. The first time we played it was really good.
2: Yeah, I know what you're talking about. I don't necessarily know exactly what
3: it was. Oh, the big Colin debate, Creaky Colin debate song? Is it? Which is first? No, it's this way.
4: We're going to keep this party going because we don't really know how to stop.

0: the rhythm playing. Keep the rhythm going. Yeah. Keep the bass line
1: Make
0: going.
1: Make some noise.
0: Hey. Sometimes, like, reggae music is a little cheesy, you know? Because we like our love songs. We like, you know, like lovers rock music.
2: Lovers rock music.
0: I just want to big up all the lovers, yeah. Hey, if you recognize the words and you can sing along, don't blame me for being... Hey, watch this.
3: When you're feeling your body, you'll find somebody who makes you change your ways like hanging with your crew. Say that you with
0: our party. We love you. Hold on, hold on. You see...
1: Are you guys getting hotter? Are you getting hotter yet? Are you getting hotter yet?

0: Father. Father.
1: Peace and love every time.
2: One eye.
0: Throw your hands up, you know what I mean?

0: Check it out. When we come to the party, wanna get it started. Every time gonna chill, chill's extra logic. And you know that.
1: Sammy Jr. Oh.

0: Doobie, as I would say. Yes, life is precious. Life is a gift. So don't try to grow up too fast and enjoy it while it lasts, as I would say. Youth man, no worry.
1: My music, a rip from the flick of my wrist to make you jump and twist, as I would say.
2: She Doobie.

0: Juicy. Juicy. How are you feeling tonight, everybody? The vibe is right.
1: Good vibes in other place.
0: The vibe is right.
2: Yeah, yeah.
0: Right now, we're gonna skip on. We're gonna switch up on the bassy right now. Colin, our guitarist, our resident One Dread right here. Give it up for him.
2: Give it up.
0: Give it up for our bassy, our original bassy, King Froggy
1: King
0: on the
1: Froggy.
0: Bass tonight.
3: Give it up.
0: Watch him at a McKinleyville compound near you.
1: Yo! Jam!

0: Rastafar
1: are. Yo.
2: Yes, sir. You know what? That's exactly what I wanted to say.
0: Took the words out your mouth.
2: Damn. I hate it when that happens. Yo, yo, yo, yo, yo.
1: Some more.
0: Juice Crew.

0: very much for coming over. For real, thank you. We want to say that without your support, we would not be able to play. Thank you all, for reals.
1: True that.
0: And it definitely wouldn't be no fun. Yeah, aye. If you don't smoke, then have a stout. If you know what love is all about.
1: You got it going on.
0: I want to say.
1: Yes, y'all.

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Play a faster. Play it. Hold on. Hold on. Play something for the people right now to make them dance a little bit, because we're getting tired. 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A little bit something upbeat, man. You ready? Are you ready? Well, we with you. We right here with you.

0: Thanks for coming out, y'all. 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
1: Oh, yeah.
0: That's cool. 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

0: Thanks, y'all. 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This is for the newlyweds.
1: It's about to get crazy. 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

Thanks, y'all. 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

0: was fun. It was like almost dumb because it was so loud. Yeah. You know what I mean? Yeah.
1: Just a little while.
2: Just a little more.
3: Yo, quickly. 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

0: Sound, you know you're dealing with that rude Irene.
1: No, it's recording right now.
0: Oh man, I thought we were just testing it.
2: No, we're good to go.
0: You sure those keys are coming out clear?

0: does it stretch to?
1: I don't know. It was empty, don't touch it. I'm saying let's get a good recording, let's put it in the middle.
0: I didn't say knock shit over, I said where are you?
1: And I'm showing you, it stretches to that once that beer's out of the way. It stretches to
0: that. This shit doesn't stay up here, this is a $600 piece of equipment. Your ass to knock it off. What are you doing?
1: I'm trying to give you some slack, man, just relax.
0: I'll cut you some slack.
2: Stay cool, Jack. 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

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They can rock the party all day. We in the studio again, creating, laying down the fucking foundation. Yo, the people, they waiting. What they gonna do? What they gonna play? Yo, those kids out there, Sunday Gray, what are they doing in the studio?

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All right. It feels good. Let's do it.

0: Nice vibes, nice vibes. Hey, big up Kevin out there. Sound man.
1: Give
0: our sound man some love too. I don't care.
1: Give him some love too. Kevin is the man.
0: Is it sound good out there? Let him know.
1: Dub style.
0: Last time I checked, he smoked through the Haitians too, you know? All right. Let's keep it flowing.
2: It's the remix.

0: Yes. Thank you.
1: Thanks, y'all. Thanks for the love.
0: Feeling it? We got some more tunes
1: Thanks
0: for you.
1: Thanks for the vibes.
0: We ain't done
1: Y'all
0: yet.
1: Ain't going nowhere. You're with us right here, right? This is the peak of our show right now. Come to the front of the stage for the peak of our show right now.
0: The summit, if you will. The zenith.
1: I don't know why I use the word peak.
0: Why not?

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0: feel this.
1: Yeah. Thank you. Thank you. Thank you. Juice. For your listening pleasure.
2: I like it. I like it. Y'all like it?
1: I think they're feeling it.
2: Does that sound all right out there?
1: I think they're feeling it.
2: All right.
1: I'm feeling it. No chills feeling it. Juice.
2: Every time we come around, it's family thing. It's a family thing.
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0: Watch out, because it was unraveling too. 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

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What's up, family? How y'all doing? Friday night. Yeah. All right. We got it dialed in now. What's up, family? How y'all doing? Friday night.

0: Check, check, 1, 2. 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It's like, you know, my backyard here. Mac Bill and Cole chilling. Let's do this. 'Cause it's just a little. It's just a little.
1: Mix it with a little bit.
0: Yeah.

0: Thanks, y'all. 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
1: I already turned them up. Hello.
0: Boom, boom, boom. Check it out. She got me up in the clouds. You know how they do it.
2: Check, check. I can say it. You can hear it?
1: I can hear him talking.
2: Turn it up.
0: Turn it up loud. I know my mission to move the crowd.
2: All right. Here we go. That's the level. I think it's good. We got to test it now. Make sure the sound's right. All right. It's getting warm in here. All right. Let's do it. Yeah, we just got to test them. Make sure they're not too hot. Make sure it's not too hot. It's too hot. Just one sec.
0: What's that? This is one of my favorite tracks. Okay, here we go. We're just still working it out. You know how it goes.
2: All right.
0: Yeah.
2: Right.
0: So
2: yeah.
0: High.
2: Yeah.
0: I'm so high.
2: So high. All right, we're about to get up in the clouds.

0: Thanks, y'all. Yep. You know how it goes. We were smoking low weed before. She got me up in the clouds. Yeah, let's run it. Let's run it. Do it. Popping off.
1: That's what we got. Mary Jane?
0: Popping off.
1: Popping off. Yo, are we following the status at all?
0: Yeah.
1: Yeah, popping off.
0: What's the next track then? No, we switched.
1: Hold on.
0: What's after Mary? What's after Mary? After Mary. So there we go.
2: That's where we started.
0: Thanks for rocking with all beautiful, beautiful ladies. You know how we roll.
1: Here comes the next track.
0: Do it. It's just business, homie.

Yeah. Thanks, y'all. Hey, ladies, make some noise. Killer Clay over here on the vocals. Rebel.

0: night, night, night.
1: Good night.
0: Yeah, yeah. Sorry, Scotty. Boom, boom. Sorry, Scotty. I. What do we got?
1: All right, all right. Thanks for coming out tonight, everybody. Just getting ready. Just getting warmed up.
0: All right, I like this track. All right, here we go. This one's for everybody in the world. We love it.
1: Everybody.
0: Let me know. Let me know what you think. Let me know what you think. Let's go, crew. Boom, boom.

0: Yeah.
1: Boom, boom. Yeah. Juicy.
0: Yeah. Cottonmouth, hold on.
2: Crush, I'd like some.
0: It's getting wild, yo. Y'all like that? Y'all like that? Make some noise.
1: Right, right.
0: Fresh
1: yeah.
0: off the presses. It's so refined. Let's do it.
1: Let's do it. All right.
2: It's like this.
0: All right, we crush him.
1: Right, yeah.
0: Another wicked original juice sound.

0: Yeah, straight hood.
1: Straight hood.
0: Now you up there, Redwood, speaking about the positive. Telling you's how to rock, telling you's how to live.
1: How to live.

0: Give him some, Clay. Give him some. Crush. Tell him how we live out here.
1: Don't like our rocks, I said, don't like our beat praise.
0: Haters.
1: Yo, this is too sound. We crush them like some.

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You sound, we crack up like an earthquake. That's me. This is California. We crush them like some wine grapes. Make no mistake, haters gonna hate.

0: Yeah, crush it. Yeah.
1: All right, yeah.
0: Beat bread. All right, all right. Everybody knows this one. Let's do it.
1: Right, right.
0: This one we call Instant Classic. Because we knew it. We knew it.
1: It's reggae music, man.
2: You have to get a picture before he leaves town. Shh, come on.
1: Playing music right now.
0: Yo, everybody report to the dance floor.

0: All right, yeah.
1: Yes. Sometimes you gotta follow the drummer.
0: Go for it.
1: Alright, I like this
0: right
1: one.
0: Here.
1: Pop, pop, pop, pop. What's up, party people?
0: Alright.
1: Put the kids to bed. It's time.

0: I want all the ladies to scream as loud as you can right now. Ladies, come on. Yes. I'm not gonna criticize, but I know by a fact that I've heard many of you ladies really scream louder than that. I'm pointing them out.
1: Don't call them out.
0: What's next? Cause I'm in love. All the farmers' daughters out there, yeah. You know. Let's go, Juice Sound.

0: Yes! Yes! Act like you know! Let's get lifted, y'all! Boom, boom, boom, boom, boom!
1: Let's do it! Here comes the next track!
0: Are y'all having a good time tonight? Thanks for coming and rocking with us.

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1: Here to make the correction. Look in the mirror of this song complexion. Check the beat, new juice selection. We hit it,
0: whoa, whoa, whoa.
1: Boom. 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Boys are wicked, man, I'm wicked, wicked sound. 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

0: Thanks, y'all. 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Y'all, yeah.
1: Pass the fire.
0: Yeah, man. All right, that feels real good. Pass the fire, man. That's kind of ironic, isn't it?
2: Right.

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1: again, killer. Drop out, crew. Killer Clay, tell him.
0: Said no pass the fire down. Got no bundle,
1: make some noise.
0: Down. Got no pass the fire
1: again,
0: down.
1: Killer.

0: Give him a little taste. Give him a little taste, killer.
1: Whoa, yeah.
0: Make some noise.
1: Right, yeah.
0: I see you, O. I see you, O.
1: All right.
0: All right. Move the masses. I know, we're just gonna hit it. We're just gonna give you what you need, like boom, boom, boom, boom, boom, boom, boom, boom. You know how to do. Cause the pass a county round.
1: Right.
0: You know we lay it
1: now,
0: down.
1: Now something a little more upbeat now. Something a little more upbeat.
0: Is it? All I wanna do is just make your neck snap. It's a little hard. It's hard.

0: Yeah! Yes, this is actually my favorite track of the evening. Report to the dance floor.
1: All right.
0: If you say we bring in mad heat,
1: you
0: report
1: know you're
0: to the
1: guilty.
0: Dance floor. Brrr. Boom, boom, boom.
1: All right,
0: this next track. We're gonna do this next track and then we're gonna re-up our drinks. I hope y'all don't mind. Let's do it, crew. This song's called Guilty as Charged.
1: You know you guilty.
0: Boom. Boom. You get wicked, wicked, wicked now sound. It's a juice sound. I said

0: Guilty.
1: If you say we
2: charge.
1: Guilty. Make some noise. Yeah. Yo, here we go. Everybody feeling good tonight? Is everybody feeling good? Yes. It's getting crazy.
2: But it don't faze me.
1: A lot of sexy ladies out there tonight. Cause there ain't no time left when you're living in the struggle. It's always been here, can't get out the bubble. But the new, blood you plead guilty. I work a wrong, cause I dig and fix me. All alone on a blender made of stone. I'm always so,
2: get your own.
1: So I set out on the quest for a sense of worth. What's your cost? Never lost, I'm just a traveler. Can't I dread to roam this land again? I gotta get out of the pop scene. Gotcha, sir.
2: Blaze up the crop scene.
1: Underground, that's how I feel it. Organic sound, blah, blah. 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
0: 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What's your cost? Never lost, I'm just a traveler. 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
2: Now we're back in some good songs.
0: If somebody can get us like a pitcher of Chris. Beer,
1: Chris,
0: that would be really nice.
1: Cheer it for the workers.
0: She doesn't have to get us anything. She just stands right there by the DJs.
2: Go get a pitcher.
0: Jump in the ride and we mash.
1: Yes, Chris.
2: All right. The Faginator, turn it up to full. The Faginator.
0: Jump
2: in
0: the ride and we mash the gas. System pumped up, turn it up.
1: No, we try. Entertain takes time. Let's go. I'm getting the word. We're about to kick it off now. All right.

0: like, and I got the gas. In front of his ass, do you have to ask, yo?
1: Plastic gas, turn it up. Now we go.
0: Hold on. My shoestring came undone, and I didn't want to trip. Jump in a ride and we turn it down.
2: Just gotta bring it down. I'm not the loud one. Right. We're gonna keep going, although there's some adversity.
0: All right, we're gonna do acoustic set. No, just kidding. Just kidding. We already did that. It's called soundcheck. Are we ready?
2: All right.
0: Are we waiting? Or are we ready? Let's do this, right, K-Money.
2: Whoa.
0: K-Money. Some pretty ladies out there. We're gonna try to turn it down so we can play like for a little more time.
2: We wanna keep playing, so we gotta drop the bass.
0: Jump in the ride. Yo, thanks for coming out, everybody. Everybody feeling good tonight? Yeah. I'm surprised. Like, yeah, I'm feeling good. All right, we're going to turn it down a little bit. Except my vocal mic.
2: All right, reset the levels.
0: Turn that up louder. All right, let's do this. K-Star, let's do it. Mash the gas. Boom.
2: Right.
0: Turn it up loud, come on. You know we're getting down, come on. Juice come around, come on. Yeah. One, yeah. Jump in the ride and we mash the gas. System pumped up, turn it up to full blast. Pop the trunk, break out the sash. Dump train, right? Hope it's gonna last. Jump in the ride.

0: Yeah.
1: The Chronic next.
0: Thanks, y'all. We love y'all. That's having fun. Put me on. Put me on. Skipping Chronic. Put me on. I got something to say. Said I love hip hop. I live it every day. Do you love it?

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1: 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Say we love hip hop. We love it every day.

0: 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Yeah! 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Kavasieta. All right. When I was a youth, I was a house rocker. Now they call me chill.
1: A boost knocker.
0: Let's do it.
1: Each and every time. He comes through to shock you.
0: All right. How y'all doing? Here we go. When I was a youth, I was a house rocker. Let's do it. Down, they get on the wicked sound. Bump, jump, jump. Yeah, I know. Check it out.

0: All right, then. Yeah, see? That's what I was talking about.
1: P-I-M-P.
0: Yeah! Are y'all feeling good? Thanks for, like, rocking. Like, this is, like, fun for... This is fun for me. I know it doesn't look like much, like... These guys kind of lift me up sometimes, pull me down. This song's about Kariki right here. It has nothing to do with me.
1: Yeah.
0: Cause they call me P-I-M-P. I'm from the group they call J-U-C-E. Yes, they call me P-I-M-P. We pippin' up a couple county, yo. Cause they call me P-I-M-P.

0: 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Pop, pop, pop, pop. Poppin' collars, yo.
1: Yeah,
0: pop your collar. 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
1: Yeah, yeah.
0: Pop your collar. 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Pop your collar. 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

0: your collars. 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Yeah. Pop your collar. 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Pop your collar. Pop, pop, pop, pop. Pop, pop, pop. 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
1: All right.
0: Popping.
2: We should do Mary Jane.
1: Mary Jane.
2: You should sing Mary Jane.
0: Right on.
1: All right, yeah.
0: My man Gonzo, his birthday at midnight. If you see him on the side of the road, give him a fucking ride, okay?
1: Help this guy get home safe.
0: Dude, 30 fucking nine again. 39. 69, what? Because they call me
3: 35.
4: Right? Come on, get some odds. Get some odds for the big new juice. Big new juice right here.
1: So young.
0: We gonna get it to ya. Juice sound. We coming from the underground original. Tell me how you're feeling now.
1: Good.
0: Feeling good, Mo.
1: Yeah, totally.
2: Thank you for dancing. Super fans.
0: Yeah. Turn it up. Everybody report to the dance floor. Come in close. Cause I just wanna get it to you. You gotta come close and let me get it to you. Come close and let me get it to you.
1: Just wanna get it to you.
0: Just wanna get it to you.
1: Just wanna get it to you.
0: Come
1: so close.
0: Just wanna get it to you. Juice sound. Coming from the underground original.
1: From the under. Yeah.

0: Nice.
1: Yeah. Just wanna get it to ya. We just wanna get it to ya, juice down. We coming just from the underground original. Tell me how you feeling now.

0: just riding the rhythm. We gonna hit them, juice sound, yo, yo, yo, we gonna get them. Keep it coming every time, you know we just a doing now. That's how we do it, and another joint is down. It's a Friday night, and we feeling hype. Keep it coming right, yeah, yeah. Just wanna get it to ya. We just wanna get it to ya, juice sound. We coming from the underground original.
1: Just from the front, from the under.

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I like the way you're walking now. It's late to keep it now. Do sound, wear the crown. Take it. Huh.

0: our lives. 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
1: 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Let's go Mary Jane.
0: Hey.
1: Let's go Mary Jane.
0: Mary Jane.
1: Mary Jane.
0: They don't know you. They don't know you.
1: Because they don't know you like we do. Like we do. Yo, hot off the presses. Act like you know.

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It was you, it was a light into the dark. It was Mikey, you rockin' now. I keep it hyping now. I said you riding now. I the way you grinding now. I

0: Yeah.
1: All right, yeah. Mary Jane, nobody knows you like we do. Like
0: Man, we do. They don't know you.
1: Three.
0: Yeah, cars. What's up?
1: Best know them all.
2: They don't know you.
1: We know that, Mary Jane. Who knows her? I met her at a party last week.
0: I think we got two more.
1: Someone
0: we got two more. Y'all gonna rock with us for two
1: Someone
0: more?
1: Yeah, yeah.
3: Mary Jane, man.
0: Is that cool?
1: Come on. At least.
0: No, look, you know what I, you know what song?
2: Show me love if you like my paper.
4: We've hit all our new ones, right?
5: Yeah. Okay, so what's next?
1: If you want my paper, girl. Don't show me love. All right. Last couple songs.
0: Show me love.
1: Yeah.
0: Show me love. Show me love. Show me love, girl.
1: Show me love, girl. Show me love.

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I said that's you sound, and we in full control. I said we let it go, when we steal the show. I blaze it up, yo, I said that every time we coming right. That's how I do it, it's a juice sound for the night. Keep it coming, and you know, hit it, hold it tight. Come and go, yo, show me love, girl.

0: You can do it, with it high back. 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I put you on the pedestal. You know I can't stop it, girl.
1: Show me love, girl.
0: Cause you the one I choose. Stick with the chill, you can't lose. This is how we do it now. It's a funky sound. I said original. Give it on the paper, girl. Show me love,
1: girl.
0: If you want my paper, show me love, girl. 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
1: girl. 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
0: Show me love, girl. 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
0: 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I'll make more tomorrow. 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
2: Right.
0: Memories, memories. All right, we got one more. We got one more, then we out. Thanks for rocking with us. We don't wanna, you know, bring the police here. Thanks for rocking with us.
2: Not police.
0: Yo, thanks for coming out. We love y'all. I'm a word dealer. Wicked, wicked, wicked. Cause I'm a word dealer.
2: I'm forced to keep it real at the call me.

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Cause I'm a word dealer. I'm forced to keep it real and just call me the microphone killer. 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

0: healer. 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
1: Killing them,
0: we can see.
1: We can some cheese,
0: think it's a joke, man? 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You'll be called back, you'll be called laid flat. 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

0: killing them. 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Yeah.
1: Alex. Yes.
0: Nipcore, unite.
2: 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Come on, boy. Yeah, yeah, yeah. Bop, bop. Open it up on Friday. Reggae on the River. 12 o'clock. 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

They call me many names in many different circles. 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You're a pretender, bugger on the fender going 9-0. 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

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Sa pa sa pa sa pa sa pa sa pa sa pa sa pa sa pa sa pa sa pa sa pa sa pa sa pa sa pa sa pa sa pa sa pa sa pa sa pa sa pa sa pa sa pa sa pa sa pa sa pa sa pa sa pa sa pa sa pa sa pa sa pa sa pa sa pa sa 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sa pa sa pa sa pa sa pa sa pa sa pa sa pa sa pa sa pa sa pa sa pa sa pa sa pa sa pa sa pa sa pa sa pa sa pa sa pa sa pa sa pa sa pa sa pa sa pa sa pa sa pa sa pa sa pa sa p

Put up, put up, put up, put up, put up, put up, put up, put up, put up, put up, put up, put up, put up, put up, put up, put up, put up, put up, put up, put up, put up, put up, put up, put up, put up, put up, put up, put up, put up, put up, put up, put up, put up, put up, put up, put up, put up, put up, put up, put up, put up, put up, put up, put up, put up, put up, put up, put up, put up, put up, put up, put up, put up, put up, put up, put up, put up, put up, put up, put up, put up, put up, put up, put up, put up, put up, put up, put up, put up, put up, put up, put up, put up, put up, put up, put up, put up, put up, put up, put up, put up, put up, put up, put up, put up, put up, put up, put up, put up, put up, put up, put up, put up, put up, put up, put up, put up, put up, put up, put up, put up, put up, put up, put up, put up, put up, put up, put up, put up, put up, put up, put up, put up, put up, put up, put up, put up, put up, put up, put up, put up, put up, put up, put up, put up, put up

0: Alright, hold on. No. Alright, that's alright. Old two. One was a brand new one.
1: No.
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1: Yeah. 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
2: Yeah.
1: All right.
2: Give it up for our brother Dre. Yes,
1: that's
2: reason
1: nice.
2: In the
1: niceness.
2: Place.
1: That's niceness.
2: One love.
1: All of that.
2: Yeah.
1: Yes, y'all.
2: This is easy.
1: We just want to rock and roll.

0: bring it down very low. 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
1: Work it out, David.
0: You know what I'm saying? That's an old song, but I like the rhythm. All the artists on the stage, my brothers. My brothers ready. Boom. 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
1: You want something? Yeah, this is one. 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

0: Yeah.
1: How can you not? These beautiful trees, this beautiful earth that you're surrounded by, and that gives you such a beautiful spirit to have reggae on the river. And I'm just really honored to be here and be a part of this beautiful festival. When I have old friends come and hug me and say, it feels so good, Agnes. It feels so good to be here again and to be at Reggae on the River. And that warms all of us because we work so hard to bring this festival to you. I could name, you know, from Justin, our general manager, to Katz, to Doug, to Roxanne, to Johnny, our site manager, that have worked so hard, and they work from the heart, and they do it for the Mateel Community Center, a nonprofit organization that has been sponsoring this event from day one, 28 years ago. We help a lot of community nonprofit organizations. We are the Mateel Community Center, and you are here because of that center that helps so many people in the community. So thank you for supporting the Mateel Community Center. I want to give a big up to KMUD Radio, our local community radio station that has been broadcasting live. They are on live right now. If you're listening on KMUD, I'm on the second stage, and I know they can't hear it, but I think they're recording this, and I just want to honor KMUD for all the people that work hard, Eric, that came and set everything up, and so people that can't make it here are listening at home. We are community-oriented, and this is a community event. So again, thank you for coming and supporting our community. And speaking of community, our first band comes from a community just north of us, from Arcata. They have been playing for a number of years. They've opened for every major reggae artist that has come through the area. They have traveled the world, and one of them just told me, I grew up on reggae. It was like part of my DNA. It was right there. And they do an incredible combination of reggae, hip-hop, soul. So please give a very big up to Juice.
2: 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This is the Juice Band.

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0: Yes. Let's do this, crew. Beautiful day. I love it. Sunshine. 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Check it out. 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It's

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This is how we do it. It's a rebel life. I didn't make it. I just live in it, you know? Check it out.

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0: 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What's happening?
1: Not even new.
0: It's cloudy where I come from. 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
1: Yeah, take it over.
0: You know what? I don't know if you know this, but this is a takeover. Juice, we in the house. Act like you know.

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1: Yes.
2: 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Good on you, buddy.
3: Let's hear it.
1: Fire and forget, as I would say.
2: You ready? 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All good? Yeah,
1: Burn. It's time to rock. Y'all ready for this? Let's go.

0: 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Yeah, yeah. Take it out, crew. Yes. You know what I mean. You know what I mean.
1: Nice.
0: I know what you like. I know exactly what you like. Check it.

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Yeah, check us out, man, it's so lovely to be here. Yes, it's a dream come true for the Juice Crew.

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I know exactly what's going on here. 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

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Yes, 2012, another one. 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
1: Give it up, Juice. What a great way to start Reggae on the River 2012 on Sunday. Thank you. Thank you. Wow. You know they're good when you get this old lady dancing this early in the morning. I hope you, you know, get a chance to, you know, check out the vendors and the great food. We'll be back in a short time with the Street Kind. We got DJ Frank, and I just got to tell a little story about DJ Frank, because the first time I met him, I believe it was 1985 at Damali Beach in Jamaica. You know, two people, you know, from the West Coast, and you look at each other, and we just became friends. And he's been involved in Reggae on the River from like day one. He used to guard the stage way back when. So give it up for DJ Frank.
0: Yes.
2: Run, Tins, my
0: ears. Run it, international styly.
2: Boom, boom. International what?
0: Thanks for vibing with us tonight.
2: International who?
0: Make sure you tip your bartenders. Aren't the bartenders lovely tonight?
2: Yes.
0: Damn.
2: So lovely.
0: They fill up those pitchers so fast. So fast. Let's do it, Juice Crew.

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0: 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It's like a boom mic. 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
1: Boom.
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1: 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This is the Juice Crew.
0: That's right. Damn, that was nice. 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
1: 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All right, man. I like the energy. So that makes me think of my CD, which I'm doing a CD release performance tonight, I'm happy to say. I'd like you all to have one.
2: Just one. 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
1: Share it with your friends, you know. 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

0: 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What's up, my brother on the drum. 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Yes. Tariki on keyboard.
1: Tony B. Watch those festival honeys, you know what I mean? I see them all over, yep. Yeah.

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Big up DJ Killer Clearman and Rick the Ruda on the ones and twos and threes and fours. Boom. Yes, y'all.

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One time. 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
0: Mash. 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
1: Mash.
0: Wheel this up. Wheel it up. Boom, boom, boom. Yes, Mo Chill.
2: All right.
0: How
2: welcome to the show. Everything's cool.
0: All right.
2: Everything's cool.
1: How y'all doing?
2: All right.
1: You doing good?
2: Everybody doing good. We're going to get this dance floor going right quick. Like,
1: yeah,
2: don't
1: baby.
2: Think we just came to for y'all to just stand around and watch. I mean, it feels good too. Don't get me wrong, but
1: well, we gotta warm them up. We gotta get the juices flowing. You know what I'm saying?
2: All right.
1: The juices flowing.
2: This one's for Robin.
1: Straight up,
2: bop bop bop bop.
1: Straight out of Humboldt County.
2: We're gonna come on, come on. We're gonna rock it down.
1: Tell 'em, Mo Chill.

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1: All the ladies report to the dance floor.
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1: report to the dance floor.
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0: 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Is the levels all right? Can y'all hear it? 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
0: Drop all night. 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
1: Come on.
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1: I love it. I love it. Y'all with us now, right? All right, all right.
0: I think they're with us.
1: We're gonna keep the party moving.
0: Do you think they're with us? I mean, it sounds like they're with us.
1: They're with us. They're with us.
0: They just need
1: as long
0: a
1: they
0: little.
1: Have a good time. That's exactly. How you get with us.
0: They just need a little more
1: chill. Hey, watch hey. This guy.
0: Hey, you know.
1: Watch this guy.
0: Vodka cranberry.
1: You've been up in the hills.
0: It's
1: you don't get
0: it's
1: out.
0: The shit. Let me tell you.
1: Hey.
0: Right. Vodka cranberry. See my man over there by the bar. He'll hook you up if he still has vodka.
1: All right. Let's keep this thing rocking. Shit.

0: saying? A true herbs man.
1: True.
2: Tell you what I see.
0: What do you see?
2: I tell you what I see.
0: Tell them what you see now. Oh.

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1: Nice.
0: Nice.
1: It's a fresh water party thing.
0: Fresh water party. Keeping it fresh. So fresh and so clean.
1: Y'all feeling it tonight?
0: Oh, you don't like that? You don't like the fresh and clean?
1: We're just going to try to build.
0: I can't be fresh and clean. Come on now. It's a party, yo. Let's have some fun. Fuck it.
1: Oh, shit.
0: Vodka and cranberry, baby.
2: And Rob said, let there be light.
3: Let there be light.
2: And
3: we shall be able to see what our instruments are playing. Thank you.
2: Come down.
0: Yeah, back like that shit. Reflected off the wall, baby.
3: Yeah.
0: You know, they gave me a microphone and...
1: Watch that, man. Watch it. Take it easy. Take it easy, dude. Take it easy, man. Your glasses are fogging up. Take it easy.
0: Hot!
1: Hey, let's do this. Oh, don't tease me like that. That's fucked up, man. Oh, C-note, that's tough. A little high energy.

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0: Check, check, check, check, check. 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You're surging the electricity here, okay? You're surging the electricity. 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But that killed my ear, that's all. Here, Paul.
1: You don't know if that'll work?
2: It's still the same circuit.
1: It is the same circuit?
0: Is that what happened last time? Don't worry, we're going to get it on for y'all. I just want to make sure that we get the sound right first. So just bear with us, please. Stop being so anxious. Have a drink. Have a smoke. 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
1: A little bit of more time for it.

0: Okay, we're ready to try again. We are ready to try again. Remember what I said, though. All right.
1: You're ready.
0: Okay, we're ready to try again. We are ready to try again. Remember what I said, though. All right. John.

0: You got my mind. And it tonight, tonight. High energy sound, girl. Slow it down. Tonight. High energy sound, girl. Slow it down. Tonight. High energy sound, girl. Slow it down. Tonight.
1: Rhythm style.

0: slow it down, down.
1: Yeah, how y'all
0: thank
1: feeling?
0: You.
1: Y'all got that? How you feeling? All right, all right.
0: You're feeling pretty good.
1: This is the peak of the show right here. Everybody come to the dance floor.
0: The peak.
1: Here we come. We got, well, there's several peaks, okay? This is a peak, a peak.
0: This would be more like a climax, peak, so. Wouldn't it be? Like a
1: climax?
0: Like a, oh, sorry. I won't go there.
1: Okay, well,
0: I won't go there.
1: I like it all, don't get me wrong.
0: It's all good.
1: I ain't mad at you.
0: Just speaking from the heart.
1: All right. You know? This one, we got more time.
0: Oh.
1: And don't say goodbye.
0: There's always
1: got you
0: more
1: in
0: time.
1: My mind till I next feel your vibe.
0: More time.

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We elevate the vibe. 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Continuation.

0: One more time, we elevate the vibe, oh chill.
1: Whatever you can expand your mind, it's up to you, no one can be fine.
0: What?
1: What's your

0: Yeah.
1: Hey, big up Kevin over there on the sound.
0: Kevin.
1: Big up Kevin on the sound.
0: Big time.
1: Watch him.
0: Hey, you know what?
1: Smoke him out later or something, you know?
0: Hey, I think there's... I think we got some...
1: Slap on the ass.
0: Mo, I think we got some dancers out there right now.
1: Yeah, man.
2: Looking
1: good.
2: We're
1: gonna keep it rocking.
2: Yeah. Freshwater. Summertime.
1: All right, we're going to keep this whole kind of flavor going right now.
2: Popping.
1: Just you know, keep the party vibe going.
2: Yeah.
1: Make sure, you know, you tip the bartender.
2: Please.
1: Hi to Robin and Rob. And
2: vodka.
1: A lot of food. A lot of food. Damn, yep. They kind of overdid it on the food, don't you think? Kind of overdid it on the food a little bit, but... But hey,
2: you know, you
1: guys heard my stomach earlier.
2: You only eat as much as you need, you know what I mean?
1: All right, let's run it.
0: Run this rhythm.
1: I missed it again.
0: They ain't ready. They ain't ready for this.
2: Are they ready for this?
0: Lace up my kicks, cause I'm ready for action. When I grab the mic, you get enough satisfaction. You think I'm high, but it's only a fraction.

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And every time I leave the 6ix9ine studio, I feel like somebody's watching, yo. 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Overwhelming resistance, fly like an eagle. 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

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Lace up my kicks, cause I'm ready for action. 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This is the juice hijacking. Yeah. This is a waist winder. 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A waist winder. It all starts with a spark, electricity, amplifier.

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Listen, my kids, cause I'm ready for action. 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Chill, we come.

drums. 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This is the other Mo. This is the other Mo on guitar. Morgan LaRue, all the way from the Bay Area. Make some noise out there, party people. Make some noise.

0: to reflect, a resurrect, cause your style is dead. 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And every time I leave the 6ix9ine studio, I feel like somebody's watching yo. Cause they know we give it to the people, overground resistance, fly like an eagle. Yes, they know we give it to the people, overground resistance, fly like they set my kicks. Cause I'm ready for action. When I grab the mic, you get no satisfaction. You think I'm high, but it's only a fraction. Juice crew, we go macking. It's a distraction. Rock MCs, they're still lacking. We the juice, just maxing the crack. Lock the front door, hit the dance floor. This is a juice hijacking.
1: Yeah. They ain't ready.
2: What? What? Fresh
1: nice,
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1: Thanks for staying
2: dance
1: with us tonight.
3: No chilling, full effect.
2: We all right. Are the juice.
1: Okay, remember last time I said there was a peak? Now here's another peak coming up. There's another peak coming up. So, I mean, I hate to just say get your ass on the dance floor, but basically just get your ass on the dance floor. That's all I'm saying. Yeah.
0: Freshwater jam down, come again.
2: Come
0: for live and direct. Ragamuffin sound, live and direct. Ragamuffin sound.

0: Dope style.
1: Y'all like that one?
2: Nice.
0: We call that the Phantom.
1: Nice. Thanks, y'all.
0: Nice.
1: Thanks for the love.
0: Yes, the juice.
1: I love it. I love it. We're going to keep the party rocking. That's what we do. We just keep it going. I know it's a party. It's a relaxed vibe, but you know how we do it.
0: We came to get it started. You know what I'm saying?
1: Basement grooving.
0: Grooving. Grooving. Grooving. We're going to let you in on a secret. A secret. A secret. We create in the basement because it's way down low.
3: Low.
0: Ba ba ba ba ba ba, yeah.
1: Hey, hey, hold up, hold up, hold up. Can you give me some funeral music, please? Funeral music. Funeral music. Everybody, let's have a moment of silence. The bar is now closed. But the beer is still happening, so hit the beer, though. The beer will keep you alive. Just kidding. All right, this one's called Basement Groovin', where we practice. It's in Kariki's basement. It has many names.

0: Rocket, rocket, rocket. Yeah.
1: Morgan Maroon.
0: Yes, yes, y'all.
1: What you gonna do?
2: What you gonna do?
3: What you gonna do?
2: Bust it out for you, yeah.
0: Just let me kick a

0: noise for the ladies tonight. Make some noise for the ladies tonight.
1: The ladies tonight. The ladies tonight.
0: There's some grown ass women here tonight. Women here tonight. Women here tonight.
2: Yeah, yeah. Basement.
3: Groovy.
0: That's right. That's right. The one they call King Froggy on the vamp right here.
2: King, King, King,
0: Froggy, Froggy, Froggy, Froggy, Froggy, Froggy.

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1: no
0: style, chill. I let you call it. Wicked and wild, you know we gonna call it. Gonna be down here with something to prove. Intimidation's really not my move. Checking and vexing everything that we do. Watching every time, yo, we bust a move. 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Got a baby daughter and they too hardcore. I got them locked up way in the basement. And the key is the drum and bass
1: placement.
0: Let me all the world to see. Manifesting our own recipe. Let the juice fly, let it rescue me. And to keep it, I make it.

0: Y'all like that, huh? Let's rock tonight. Let's rock it a little bit tonight. We like those waist winders. You know what? Here's the part of the show. It's not a peak. It's a valley. We're going to take a break. 5-minute break. We'll be back.
1: 5-minute break. We'll be back.
0: 5-minute break. We'll be back.
1: 5-minute break.
0: We'll be back.
1: 5-minute break. We'll be back.
2: Come on. Feel the reggaeton, DJ.

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All right, this one's for all you you people that like the herbs out there. I know you know who you are. You farmers. You farmers. 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
0: for
1: man.
0: For real, for real.
1: He makes us look good up here. Yes, Sidrin.

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1: What happened?
0: A little silly.
1: Somebody in the song? What happened? Oh, shit.
0: It's kind of silly.
1: Oh, shit.

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We realized long ago that we're just a victim, victim of the system that's designed to oppress. Ay. Ain't nothing more, ain't nothing less. Y'all, enough is enough. Of the wicked Babylon system. Y'all, Babylon system. Which said enough is enough. Of the wicked Babylon system.

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Babylon system. I don't like that. In a special anything that. No. No. No. Now. Now. Now. Yo. Hey. Hey, yo. What are the people say? We lost what the people need. People coming, no more people breed. But you know, what is that for? We shoot it out here for the people indeed. Well, why them talking a higher low places? You know, it's all about the pants. Hey, it's all about my pants. The pants too tight, you know.

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1: All about how you think about it. And if you think it's the shit. It's all about how you think about it. And if you think it's the shit. It's all about how you think about it. And if you think it's the shit. But it's not the shit. That's legit.

0: 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What I want to say,
1: fire is blazing and blazing and blazing, it's so amazing. 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
1: smoke
0: scream.
1: Me ganja and me put it in a me chalwa. 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Cause Babylon, you have to burn down later. When we bust upon the mic, we just a chant no fire. All the wag him just a come. And him light for where is. Like every time we just a bust it. 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
0: Yes.
1: DJ just a bust it from way back in the day.
0: Bust it.
1: And the people, they must say, never in my life, them while you're a DJ. What a flex up on the mic, I like this kid from the humble county titty. We just a throw all the hands in the air. Folly walk up on the base of people running fair. And the J-Bird are coming. My man, he's always near. Massive D just a coming.

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Jeff, I, we all be surviving. 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
1: Cause we ain't in this business to start shit or to get hit, but to stay fit with a quick wit just above the speed limit. 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
1: Y'all feeling a little warm?
3: Getting crazy out there, huh? 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